0: Yo, what's Baker Boys? Eric V and Nick V, man. You got to wake up with DD in the morning. Uh-huh. Metro Malik in the afternoons. And who's at night?
1: Baker Boys in the house, big baby. Turn it way past 10 with the Bakers is in the building.
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0: 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Mouth love coming up later.
1: They're saying it's coming. Religious leaders say they've been warned to prepare for alien disclosure.
0: Prepare the flock. 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
3: Boy, this is not even a secret anymore, okay?
4: I mean, they got a damn movie coming out.
3: The cat is out of the bag.
4: I feel like the movie is going to just make it okay for them to say this is happening and this has been happening.
3: It's been a 50-year disclosure,
4: basically. Anyway, a group of prominent Christian pastors is claiming U.S. intelligence officials quietly invited them into a meeting and told them to start preparing their congregations now for the release of classified UFO and extraterrestrial files. All right, so if they're wanting the cloth that it's going down,
3: yeah,
4: it's been going down.
3: Control
4: y'all.
3: Your people,
4: you know.
3: No, it's okay.
4: So yeah, because they're saying that, you know, when this comes out, yeah, that they're afraid of people losing their faith
3: yeah,
4: and religion,
3: absolutely,
4: and everything that we've been taught all these years.
3: Oh yeah.
4: It's just out the window.
3: All right.
4: That's what they're saying.
3: I wish I could go in depth and how I really feel about the religion and all that stuff, but I'm not going to do that.
4: No, don't.
3: I'm going to allow you guys to do what you do and watch out, because your pastor is going to be letting you all know.
4: Yeah. Let him know.
3: Maybe he might be the alien.
4: We are not alone.
3: Stacks 92.1.

0: 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Eric, I know you hate Crocs.
1: Oh, yeah, I hate Crocs, especially crocodiles.
0: Whoa, wait. Yeah, that's what I'm talking about. There's a crocodile that ate South African man and Ooh. Also has six pairs of sandals in his system.
1: What the hell is he going to do with sandals?
0: I wonder if they're Crocs.
1: No, they were other people. That's what they were.
0: They were.
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7: Mm-hmm. 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
7: Partly cloudy to mostly clear skies for tonight. We do see our low temperatures getting into the mid-40s for the overnight hours, rising into the 50s for tomorrow morning. We do see those temperatures warm up even further for tomorrow, into the mid-60s for our highs. Few isolated showers on the way as we go throughout the day. For Storm Tracker 6, I'm Daniel Nemus.
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2: Now, I seen this video recently on social media where they were airlifting a crocodile.
3: This is it.
2: With a helicopter and a 59-year-old businessman.
3: Listen,
2: they got eaten by him.
3: South African police captured a large crocodile they suspected of eating that man and found a lot of concerning things in its stomach. The beast was airlifted to a facility so it could be examined, right?
2: Yeah.
3: Besides the human remains of the man that we talked about, they found 6 pairs of sandals in his digestive system.
2: Yeah, that means he ate 6 other people.
3: Right.
2: Pretty much.
3: Pairs.
2: So what would happen if the crocodile had crocs in him? Would that be kind of like cannibalism?
3: The croc got crocked. The crocs got crocked.
2: Can you imagine that, though?
3: Yeah.
2: Like being eaten by a large crocodile like that?
3: No.
2: That's not cool. That's because I think it's like a slow digestion.
3: Like in Return of the Jedi.
2: Yeah,
3: that
2: pretty much.
3: In the middle of the,
2: yeah.
3: This crocodile cannot digest those sandals.
2: No.
3: How about that? On Stacks.
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1: Yeah,
0: come
2: on. Stax 92.1. God knows. I am
3: reincarnated. I was stargazing. Life goes on, honey.

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2: What's brown, round, and likes to get down? Yes, the Baker Boys.
3: Hey! Welcome to the Baker Boys Show. Nick V and Eric V. Every day, we're going to sing a song. Sing along if you know the words.

0: make a boys feel good Friday. Let me ask my brother Eric, have you ever thought about trademarking your birth name?
1: No, I have not done it.
0: Really? No. Well, this guy did it, and I wonder why he's doing it. Bad Bunny has trademarked his birth name. He's going to make an entire brand out of it.
1: He's probably doing something out of it.
0: He's up to it. Benito Antonio. Hold on. We'll talk about it coming in your Baker Buzz for this Feel Good Friday.
2: 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Baker
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5: We specifically said no care.
1: All right, with all the hoopla over the Met Gala that just passed and the likes of like Bad Bunny, who made himself an older gentleman.
0: Yeah.
1: You know,
0: that was pretty cool.
1: That was an interesting thing for sure.
0: He's taking his age in his own hands.
1: Yeah.
0: So with the Met Gala, Bad Bunny sparked fresh speculation about his next move after debuting a Benito Antonio logo while preparing his realistic old man makeup inspired by the Costume Institute exhibition Aging Body theme, right? Mm-hmm. Trademark filings reviewed by Rolling Stone show that Benito Antonio Martinez Ocasio filed to trademark Benito Antonio earlier this year. So he might be doing a clothing line or something. What do you think?
1: Sounds like a clothing line or something.
0: Benito Antonio. Definitely.
1: It don't sound like a restaurant. Don't sound like a movie theater.
0: There's really nothing he can't do.
1: Yes.
0: Right? Leading fans to wonder whether or not the artist could be entering that new musical chapter. Others believe that the filing points towards a fashion venture, especially since the trademark was filed under the clothing category.
1: Well, then, yeah, it's going to be a fashion line.
0: That included items like ties and belts. So you're going to be wearing Bad Bunny. You want one of those ties for your birthday?
1: Will I be wearing Benito Antonio?
0: Yeah, yeah.
1: No, I won't be wearing Benito Antonio.
0: How do you know? You haven't even seen the fashion line yet.
1: It don't matter, man.
0: I'm
1: sick of hearing Bad Bunny. Just like, I'm just sick of the requests and all this stuff when we're going out.
0: I can't believe you just said that. This dude is helping you make money by making his music.
1: How is he making money?
0: Okay. You're keeping people dancing by using his music.
1: All right. Anyway, I'm not wearing it.
0: You know what to get Eric B for his birthday. There's your Baker Buzz. It's the Baker Boys powering the party on Stacks 92.1.

0: 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We are the Baked Boys. This is a Feel Good Friday. I have Mouth Love, brand new Mouth Love coming up for y'all.
1: I wonder if this would be a good Mother's Day gift for moms out there, or they may not like it because I know sometimes people don't like living with each other, family members, right? All right, there's multi-generational living is becoming a lasting trend. And I know in countries like Greece, this is absolutely normal.
0: Yeah. 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
9: Partly cloudy to mostly clear skies for tonight. We do see our low temperatures getting into the mid-40s for the overnight hours, rising into the 50s for tomorrow morning. We do see those temperatures warm up even further for tomorrow, into the mid-60s for our highs. Few isolated showers on the way as we go throughout the day. For Storm Tracker 6, I'm Daniel Nemus.
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2: Hey, it's the Baker Boys. Now, can you imagine living with three generations of your family in the same house?
3: I could say it could be super annoying.
2: Right.
3: Because some of you are clean. Some of you are messy.
2: Is that the
3: some of y'all smell.
2: The biggest issue is the cleanliness,
3: for,
2: Eric?
3: For me, yeah.
2: Okay, gotcha.
3: I need my stuff in order. I don't want things everywhere. I don't want bags everywhere. I want everything in its place. Anyway, multi-generational home is trending at a surprising high. A survey finds that homebuyers are requesting mother-in-law suites,
2: yeah,
3: granny flats, and guest houses more than ever. So that means multi-generational living becomes more popular. Realtor.com says homes set up for the trend spike in price when listed. So more families are living together. Now.
2: You got to do it.
3: And like I said earlier, I know in like Greece and other countries, this is normal.
2: Yeah.
3: Like you'll have a married couple, yep, living upstairs. You'll have the grandparents living downstairs.
2: Yeah.
3: And I know this because my ex-girlfriend who ended up getting married, she was living with the grandmother, the ex-husband,
2: yeah,
3: and the new girlfriend.
2: Well, at one point, what are you going to do? You're going to take them, you're going to spend another $4,000 a month to put mom in some kind of service or some kind of home,
3: yeah,
2: or are you going to have her at the home and put that money back into the home? And now, little Chi-Chi, he can't go to college.
3: Not little Chi-Chi.
2: Yeah, he can't, damn, find himself a job. He can't, you know, his degree is not helping him out. He needs to move in too.
3: Yeah.
2: So this is what it is. 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
1: Get our best trained, best educated, best equipped, best prepared troops refuse to fight. Matter of fact, it's safe to say that they would rather switch than fight.

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1: 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It's a feel good Friday. Also, Mother's Day weekend. And Nick V at the end of the show coming up with a brand new mouth love.
0: So, the Chipotle CEO says, just ask if customers want bigger portions. All you have to do is ask.
1: Yeah, you just got to look at the server with those hungry eyes and just tell them you need a little more.
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2: All right, I see people in line when I go to a local Chipotle, and, you know, you could see in their eyes, they want to say, hey, can you put a little more? You know,
3: but you can see it in their eyes, yeah. You can see it around their waist.
2: Their eyes, their waist, their energy.
3: Hungry eyes, huh? Yeah. So Chipotle's CEO says the customers shouldn't hesitate to ask for bigger portions. Have you ever did this?
2: No.
3: If your burrito bowl looks a little sad, Scott Boatwright addressed long-running complaints about the chain that has quietly downsized servings.
2: Now, what about the hack that they said that all you have to do is pull out your phone and act like you're filming, and they'll put more automatically because they feel like they're being filmed?
3: That's hilarious.
2: That's all you have to do.
3: Wow. Insisting that the generous portions are still part of Chipotle's identity, and employees are expected to give customers more if they ask. So there you are. Now you all know. Tell them the Baker Boy sent you.
2: Ask, you shall receive.
3: And make sure to film them as well. Stacks 92.1.

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1: And it's Mother's Day weekend. We want to wish all the moms out there a very happy Mother's Day. And coming up, Nick V, we got a special Mouth Love around the corner.
0: Tell them what Mouth Love is, Eric.
1: Mouth Love is affirmations from Nick V's heart to your eardrums.
0: And who writes it fresh every week?
1: You do.
0: That's right.
1: It's not ChatGPT.
0: No.
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16: Partly cloudy to mostly clear skies for tonight. We do see our low temperatures getting into the mid-40s for the overnight hours, rising into the 50s for tomorrow morning. We do see those temperatures warm up even further for tomorrow, into the mid-60s for our highs. Few isolated showers on the way as we go throughout the day. For Storm Tracker 6, I'm Daniel Nemus.
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4: Man, shout out to everybody who's watching us on twitch.tv/The Baker Boys. Lit Dad Broski's in the house. Matt Salvi, DJ Richard Kimball, Envious. This is Mouth Love, and this is Mother's Day weekend. So, yes. Nick V, what do you got for us?
5: Well, first, I want to tell everybody why I started doing Mouth Love. This was years ago, 2018. My daughter lived across the country. I'm in California. She's in Florida. And she was a young girl. She's dating boys for the first time and getting her little heart broken, right? Mm-hmm. And so I couldn't be there. I would write these affirmations for her and send them to her every morning just to help her out and give her some positivity and let her know that dad loves her. And you could use these in your everyday, you know, living.
4: So it's very special to us here at the Baker Boy Show.
5: Yes, it is. And I want to share that with you guys today. Everybody take a deep breath in.
4: Here we go.
5: Push it out. One more time. Bring it in. Prana. Thank you. Reset. All right. Repeat after me. The force is within me.
4: The force is within
5: me. I am confidence.
4: I am confidence.
5: I am strength.
4: I am strength.
5: My heart is peaceful.
4: My heart is peaceful.
5: Yay. Yeah. Congratulations, party people. Make sure to speak to yourself in the highest possible frequency that you can. And if you start with yourself and self-love, you might be able to share that love with your neighbor, with your daughter, with your friends, your brother, your sister, your cousin, anybody that you run into. Imagine them being you. Show the same love you showed yourself to them.
4: Yeah,
5: and
4: absolutely.
5: We'll all be okay. I promise you.
4: Yeah, man. Thank you guys for tuning in. And hope you guys have a great Mother's Day weekend. We will catch you on Monday for Manifest Monday.
5: Love you guys. Peace.
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1: As much as I would love to be kept by, like, a rich woman, that can't give up being a star.
0: Oh, God.
1: I don't care how much money you got. You got to take me and that. Hmm. My career comes with it.
2: When did you become a star?
0: Yeah, yeah, you know what? I can't in here. I can't today. What I don't mean? Know what's going on.
1: Y'all tripping. Come on now.
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1: 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Marlon Wayans in the building.
4: All right.
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9: Partly cloudy to mostly clear skies for tonight. We do see our low temperatures getting into the mid-40s for the overnight hours, rising into the 50s for tomorrow morning. We do see those temperatures warm up even further for tomorrow, into the mid-60s for our highs. Few isolated showers on the way as we go throughout the day. For Storm Tracker 6, I'm Daniel Nemus.
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0: Oh,
1: I don't care how much money you got. You got to take me and that. My career comes with it.
2: When did you become a star?
0: You know what? I can't in here. I can't today. I don't know what's going on.
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1: Ooh, muy dinero. 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
1: We'll talk that new movie, his stand-up. 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
8: I'm meteorologist David Young. Your forecast for tonight: look for partly cloudy skies with low temperatures in the mid-40s. For Saturday, skies become cloudy. Chance for a few isolated rain showers. High temperatures climb into the mid-60s. For Saturday night, expect lows near 40 with clearing skies, then partly cloudy for Sunday with high temperatures near 60.
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0: in the morning. And if you missed the show,
1: as much as I would love to be kept by like a rich woman, that can't give up being a star.
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1: 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You got to take me and that. My career comes with it.
3: When did you become a star?
0: I can't today. I don't know what's going on.
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4: I'm meteorologist David Young. Your forecast for tonight: look for partly cloudy skies with low temperatures in the mid-40s. For Saturday, skies become cloudy. Chance for a few isolated rain showers. High temperatures climb into the mid-60s. For Saturday night, expect lows near 40 with clearing skies, then partly cloudy for Sunday with high temperatures near 60.
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7: Yeah, yeah, yeah, yeah, yeah, yeah, yeah, yeah, yeah, yeah, yeah, yeah, yeah, yeah, yeah, yeah, yeah, yeah, yeah, yeah, yeah, yeah, yeah, yeah, yeah, yeah, yeah, yeah, yeah, yeah, yeah, yeah, yeah, yeah, yeah, yeah, yeah, yeah, yeah, yeah, yeah, yeah, yeah, yeah, yeah, yeah, yeah, yeah, yeah, yeah, yeah, yeah, yeah, yeah, yeah, yeah, yeah, yeah, yeah, yeah, yeah, yeah, yeah, yeah, yeah, yeah, yeah, yeah, yeah, yeah, yeah, yeah, yeah, yeah, yeah, yeah, yeah, yeah, yeah, yeah, yeah, yeah, yeah, yeah, yeah, yeah, yeah, yeah, yeah, yeah, yeah, yeah, yeah, yeah, y

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1: You guys are great.
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0: Metro Malik, your four-time top of the town best radio DJ, the First People Edition. 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
1: As much as I would love to be kept by, like, a rich woman, I can't give up being a star.
0: Oh, no.
1: I don't care how much money you got. You got to take me and that. My career comes with it.
2: When did you become a star?
3: Yeah, for real.
0: You know what? I can't in here. I can't today. I don't know what's going on.
1: Y'all tripping. 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
1: Mm-hmm. Ooh, muy dinero and funny man himself. 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Marlon Wayans in the building.
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15: I'm meteorologist David Young. Your forecast for tonight: look for partly cloudy skies with low temperatures in the mid-40s. For Saturday, skies become cloudy. Chance for a few isolated rain showers. High temperatures climb into the mid-60s. For Saturday night, expect lows near 40 with clearing skies, then partly cloudy for Sunday with high temperatures near 60.
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1: Okay. Here we go.

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1: As much as I would love to be kept by, like, a rich woman, I can't give up being a star.
0: Oh,
1: I don't care how much money you got. You got to take me and that. My career comes with it.
2: When did you become a star?
0: You know what? I can't in here. I can't today. I don't know what's going on.
1: Y'all tripping. 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
10: I'm meteorologist David Young. Your forecast for tonight, look for partly cloudy skies with low temperatures in the mid-40s. For Saturday, skies become cloudy, chance for a few isolated rain showers, high temperatures climb into the mid-60s. For Saturday night, expect lows near 40 with clearing skies, then partly cloudy for Sunday with high temperatures near 60.
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1: Nah, I'm in my homegirls.
0: Hey, just step outside. You know what I'm saying? 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

0: It's Dee Dee in the morning, and if you missed the show...
1: As much as I would love to be kept by, like, a rich woman, I can't give up being a star.
0: Oh, God.
1: I don't care how much money you got. You got to take me and that. My career comes with it.
2: When did you become a star?
3: Yeah, for real.
0: You know what? I can't in here. I can't today. What I don't know what's going on.
1: Y'all tripping. Come on now.
3: And your Hollywood star is on the street you live on.
1: It's getting relocated.
0: Okay.
4: Hey, check this out. 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
1: Ooh, muy dinero. And funny man himself. Listen, I'm so excited. Marlon Wayans in the building.
4: All right.
1: We're going to talk that new movie, his stand-up. 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
8: I'm meteorologist David Young. Your forecast for tonight: look for partly cloudy skies with low temperatures in the mid-40s. For Saturday, skies become cloudy. Chance for a few isolated rain showers. High temperatures climb into the mid-60s. For Saturday night, expect lows near 40 with clearing skies, then partly cloudy for Sunday with high temperatures near 60.
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0: It's Dee Dee in the morning, and if you missed the show...
1: As much as I would love to be kept by, like, a rich woman, that can't keep up being a star.
0: Oh, God.
1: I don't care how much money you got. You got to take me and that. My career comes with it.
2: When did you become a star?
0: Yeah, you know what? I can't in here. I can't today. I don't know what's going on.

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0: Mm-hmm. Ooh, muy dinero. And funny man himself. Listen, I'm so excited. Marlon Wayans in the building. Talk that new movie, his stand-up. You know we got to talk about 50 Cent.
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10: It'll be another seasonal day over mid-Michigan with those temperatures in the mid-60s. Could see some scattered rain showers. However, I think most of us will be staying dry. Those temperatures will be dropping down into the upper 30s tonight before rebounding back into the upper 50s tomorrow. Slightly cooler, but partly cloudy. From Storm Tracker 6, I'm your meteorologist, Cole Engel.
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0: get like right. No diggity, no doubt. Yeah. Black Street Productions. We out, ride. We out.
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3: Welcome to Dee Dee's Weekend Kickback. All righty, J. Cruz is here, comedian J.J. Williamson and Trey G. Ooh. Coming up on the show this weekend, we're taking a glimpse at your future with psychic Kim Allen.
4: Ooh, I love that.
5: Mm-hmm.
3: Also, J.J. has a rundown of things people need to let go of. Yeah,
5: absolutely.
3: And rapper Young Jeezy's going to tap in with us, y'all.
5: Hey.
3: Pretty nice. All right, get ready. Coming up next, though, we got Date Fail on the way. It's Dee Dee's Weekend Kickback.
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0: And you guys already know we've been talking to Leilani.
1: Yeah,
0: if you missed the first part, Leilani basically was telling us she met a guy. She was in line at the ATM. His name was Jay. They exchanged numbers. They went on a date. Then they went on. Where did you guys go? You said a movie, right, Leilani?
2: Yeah.
0: Mm-hmm. You went to a movie. You said you look good.
2: Smell good.
0: Smell good.
1: Yeah, smell good.
0: Had on her Fashion Nova, hair done, nails done, everything did.
2: Good.
0: Yep, there it is. Leilani says she looks good. So, here's what we're going to do, Leilani. We're going to call Jay and find out when he never called you back and why you guys never made it on a second date, okay? Be quiet and be strong, okay?
2: All right.
0: All right, here we go.
3: Hello?
0: Hi, is Jay there? Hey, Jay. Jay is Dee Dee and Jay Cruz, comedian J.J. Williamson and Trey G. How you doing?
3: What up, Jay?
0: He said, what it do?
3: Man, I'm chilling. Really? Relaxing. You hear me?
0: Mm-hmm. You got a smile on your face, Jay?
3: Oh, yeah, I do. Y'all calling me.
0: All right.
1: Yeah. We appreciate you answering the phone, man. Look, man, you recently went out was on a date. You went out on a date not too long ago. I believe her name was...
0: Leilani.
1: You remember that?
3: Yeah, man. I remember that.
1: Oh, man. Well, boy, you sure dropped your tone then.
0: Oh,
1: what,
0: no.
1: What happened? What happened on that date?
3: Man, all right. So, look. She looked good.
1: Okay.
3: She looked good.
1: Okay.
3: All right. But, man, she was too much of a pushover, right?
0: Mm.
3: So, met her at the ATM. You know, we chopped it up for like a week. And we decided to go, you know, to the movies.
1: Okay.
3: So,
1: all
3: right, we're gonna see the little superhero movie. I ain't gonna bore y'all with the details, but I like my superhero movie.
1: Okay, ain't bad.
3: I could tell she wasn't really feeling it. Like, she didn't really want to go. So I, you know, come to find out, it's like the first date, you know, she'd have been on since her baby dad left her like 3 or 4 years ago. But through the whole night, she was just everything. Yes. You know, and I just, anytime I suggested something, she's like, yeah. Even though I could tell it really wasn't her vibe or her emotion, right?
1: Mm-hmm. Right.
3: So, like, I even suggested going to, like, a cigar bar.
0: Ooh.
3: Now, after talking for a week, she don't even like smoke. But she was cool with that, too.
0: Okay.
3: Right? Mm-hmm. And like I said, man, I can't stress enough. Shout it was bad. You hear me? But I can't have a pushover. And I feel like because of that, she's probably really spoiling her child, too, because she thinks she's bad.
0: Mm-hmm.
3: You know what I mean?
1: Oh, wow.
0: You think she spoils the child. Okay.
4: What you trying to say?
0: Uh-oh.
3: Hello?
0: Well, hold on a second. Jay, we forgot to tell you that she was on the line.
3: Oh, yeah, I forgot.
0: She's here, and she wanted to know why you didn't call her back on a date. So, Leilani, y'all have it out, because me and JJ, we did our part. We're done.
4: Pushover. I mean, I look good, okay?
3: You do.
0: Oh, that's nice.
4: Okay?
1: Said,
4: I make sure I take care of my man, okay?
0: Okay.
4: Let me let you know, first of all, you missed out on everything.
0: Ooh.
4: Okay, let me tell you, okay?
0: Come on, Leilani.
4: I was letting you know, I'm just getting a glimpse of what you could have had, sir, okay?
0: Mm.
4: Let's just get that straight. Number 1, 2, 3, 4, and 5, okay?
1: Ooh.
0: Mm.
4: Ain't nobody gonna push over here. I said yes to your little cornball movie only because you was a cornball. I'm trying to see where you at. But that's what you want to go? You want to go superhero? Well, why, you want to rescue somebody? You think I need to be rescued? I don't need to be rescued. Okay. I ain't no pushover. Hey, what you think you're talking
0: about? Uh-oh, Leilani, letting you know. She sure ain't know. No. Okay, well, her representative showed up there, Jay. I don't know if you hear this.
4: Let's be clear.
3: I hear it. I like it, too.
0: Oh!
1: See? There it is. See? Okay, I like it.
3: Where you want to go this time?
0: Oh! No, he didn't. Wait a minute, y'all. Yeah. Don't tell me this. Men, okay, there was a book called Men Like Bitches. I promise y'all, there is a book called that. Why Men Love Bitches. I'm telling, hold on a second. Leilani, I'm not calling you that. Everybody understand something. What I'm noticing, y'all don't want to fight me.
4: I know that's right.
0: Wait, but let me just say something. As soon as she got on and gave him a bunch of lip, mouth, whatever you want to call it, all of a sudden now, Jay, you are attracted to her?
3: N-O-W. Yeah.
4: So what I'm hearing you say is, if I'd have gripped you up at the ATM and told you to take more money out of the ATM and we going not to the Cheesecake Factory,
3: we wouldn't have went to the movie. We would have went somewhere else.
0: Mm.
4: You know where we would have went?
3: Where?
4: Nowhere.
0: That's why you called the show. You wanted to go with him. Stop being hardcore now. You like him. Why don't y'all go back out?
4: The end to the O for me. You
0: what?
4: Can let it go, okay?
0: What? Come on, Leilani.
3: So you trying to go to New Orleans?
0: Mm. See,
1: I like it. I like that.
0: She likes him.
1: Yeah. You trying to go there.
0: Come on, Leilani, go. That's what you want anyway.
4: I'm going to say yes or no.
1: Yes, no?
0: Yes, no? Guess what I'm going to take? I'm going to take that as a win.
1: Yes, a win, baby.
0: She knows she like it. Listen to her. She laughing. She like it.
1: Uh-huh.
0: Anytime a woman laugh at you a little bit and giggle like that, she like you.
1: Because anytime you get a woman in, she like you.
0: Will you call us back and let us know how it goes?
2: Of course.
0: Good.
1: Hey.
0: I'm telling you what now. Y'all make this happen. We may be paying for a wedding, everybody, if it works. I'm ready to pay for it.
1: Meet me at the altar in your white dress.
0: Yeah. Y'all give it up for Jay and Leilani.
1: Leilani.
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0: It's Dee Dee's Weekend Kickback. J. Cruz, J.J. Williamson,
1: hey.
0: Trey G.
1: Whoa, whoa.
0: Hey, guys, listen. Psychic Kim Allen is going to take us through there, take us through there.
1: Kim! Okay.
0: She is. She's gonna take us through our future.
2: Horoscopes.
0: All right. Yeah, we got that. Plus, we got some cash for you with our $1,000 minute game. But up next, J.J. Williamson is here to tell you what we need to let go of.
1: Mm-hmm. Got to. Mm-hmm.
0: Got to let it go. All right. It's on the way. It's Dee Dee's Weekend Kickback.
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1: Listen, J. Cruz and Trey G.
2: Yeah.
1: J.J. Williams, the comedian J.J. Williamson, needs to talk to all of us. He said there are some things that we need to what?
3: Let it go.
2: Uh-oh.
3: That's right. You got to let it go. Man, you know, life out here, life in, man. You know, we got a lot of things going on, and it's hard to let things go. As a relationship, it may be clothes, it may be a job, but sometimes you got to boil down and be like, you know what? I got to let it go.
2: I like
3: let
2: that.
3: Let it go, baby.
2: I like
3: that. Like, man, you always try to wear these. You ever find go in your closet, man, see an outfit that you ain't wore in a while. You know, you ain't realized that you lost weight. You may have gained a little weight, but you gain weight, man. You try to put them clothes on, them buttons be mighty tight.
1: Hanging on for dear life.
3: Man, you be hanging on, like, I mean, it's like your shirt got veins.
2: So they try. First thing you say when it happened, too, I know you lying.
3: I know you lying.
2: I know you lying.
3: Look, you be putting the shirt on, and not in front of the mirror, but then you realize how tight it is. Like, let me go look at this.
2: Let me look
3: at this. And you try your best to hold your stomach in, maybe your side. Hey, I think it's time to let it go. Let it go, baby. Let that shirt go.
2: Yeah.
3: Let them jeans go where you can only zip it up. You can't zip it all the way up.
2: Yeah.
3: All the way up.
1: Mm.
3: Let it go.
2: Yeah.
3: Let it go. Thanks. Here's another right here. Everything about your car is negative.
2: Uh-uh.
3: Everything about your car. The gas hand don't work.
1: Mm-mm.
3: It's always smoking.
1: Always smoking.
3: The AC and the heat only come on every blue moon.
2: Shut up.
3: And then when it do come on, it ain't but one vent open. All right? Bright lights stay on.
2: Oh, no.
3: Bright lights stay on. You only have them. The horn don't work. You got duct tape on the bumper. You know what? I think it's time to let it go.
1: Let it go.
2: I agree.
3: Let it go, baby.
2: I agree.
3: You can have a Toyota, but you got a Mercedes-Benz emblem on the front. It's time to let it go. Let it go, man.
1: Let it go.
3: Here's another one right here. You try your best to make this relationship work. I mean, you get that particular person 3 or 4 chances.
1: Damn.
3: Trying your best. You know, usually you let them go after 2.
2: Yeah.
3: You let them go after 2, but you try your best. Mm. You want this to work. They don't even acknowledge you out in public.
1: Nah.
3: They wait so long to respond to a text. You know what? I think it's time to let it go.
1: Let it go.
3: Let it go, baby.
2: Oh, God.
3: Here's one right here. Hey, look. You try your best to start a business, man. You want to start a food truck.
1: Okay.
3: But you got everything you need. But damn it, ain't nobody buying.
2: Damn.
3: Ain't nobody buying. You try your best, man. You trying to figure out ways to get this business up. Look, you lower the prices.
1: Mm-hmm.
3: You may say, look, man, look, I can give you 6 wings and you get 12 free.
2: Damn.
3: 12 free.
2: Damn. I don't care how nasty the food is. I'm coming.
1: I'm going, man. Family.
2: I'm coming.
3: But you still ain't got no line. I think it's time to let it go.
1: Let it go, baby.
3: Here's another right here, man. Look. You can try to dispute your card, man, your credit card.
1: Oh, yeah.
3: Man, it never works when you need it to work.
2: Yeah.
3: I mean, you always, man, you be trying to hold it the correct way, man. Mm-hmm. You flip it, man, you try to shake it and rub it. It still would not work. And look, the ATM line and got long.
1: Uh-uh.
3: These people waiting on you.
2: Facts.
3: You try it one more time, it still declined.
1: Mm-hmm.
3: I think it's time to let it go.
1: Let it go.
3: Let it go, baby.
2: Uh-uh.
3: Now, you know, sometimes, man, DD and Trey, man, they may go back and forth with a little joning.
1: Yeah.
3: You know, talking about one another. Man, DD be swearing she be killing, but she don't.
1: She don't.
3: Man, Trey G be killing her, but she still be trying.
2: Uh-uh.
3: DD, I think it's time to let it go.
1: Let it go.
3: Okay,
1: hold on a second. Uh-uh. We got to stop right now, okay? There's something that has been bothering me through this whole time. You are singing Let It Go from who?
3: Teddy
1: Pendergrass. This one over here is singing
4: Frozen.
1: Frozen.
2: From Elsa. Oh,
1: yeah.
5: Let it go.
1: I'm like, hold on a second.
4: Let it
1: JJ?
4: Go.
1: Let it
4: I got a daughter. She's 3.
2: Lord.
3: This is not PG-13.
1: Thank you.
2: Oh, okay.
1: I said, every time you keep going, I think you better let it go. I'm going, let it go.
3: Go. Here he come.
1: Let it go. It's the wrong let it go.
4: Y'all should have decided this before we started.
3: Hey, stop. Look at that TV with Luna.
1: Yeah, you need to let it go.
3: Right, right. Again, ladies and gentlemen, if you can, if it don't work out, just let it go.
1: Let it go.
3: Go, baby.
2: Don't do it,
1: there
2: Cruz.
1: It is. All right.
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1: All right, so listen, you know, J. Cruz is the father of how many?
2: Many kids.
3: Many, many, many kids.
1: You have four. Your youngest is baby Luna. Who's?
3: Do you know people think I got 14 kids out here in the streets?
4: Not 14.
3: Like, I had a lady approach me. She's like, how is it having that many kids? I'm like, I'm sorry, ma'am. How many kids do you actually think I have? She was like 12 at least, right? I was like, four.
4: Yeah.
1: But well, one of them makes up for about seven. Yeah. Shouts out to Gino.
4: Thanks.
3: Shout out to him, man. Oh, we were bumping heads the other day. But right now, let's talk about somebody else. One of my other kids, the youngest, the baby girl, because she is really the queen and runs everything. Baby Luna. Listen, y'all, I got an addiction to Facebook Marketplace.
1: Oh, do you?
3: I do, man. I got hooked. I don't think I go to any other social media site anymore.
1: What do you get on there? What have you gotten?
3: Well, it's not that I look for deals. Like, I look for value.
1: Okay, so did you find anything?
3: All the time. But right now I'm stuck.
1: Oh.
3: I've been looking for like an outdoor playpen like a playhouse for Luna.
1: Mm-hmm.
3: A wooden one.
1: Okay.
3: And recently I found one. And this, me and this lady, we talking. We back and forth. We locked in. A little bit over $100.
1: Well, I was getting ready to say, how much does a wooden baby whatever the hell's house, how much is the doll house?
3: Playhouse, whatever. Yeah. So they range anywhere for, they could be $5,000 to
1: $500. Damn.
3: Depending on how much money you have, right?
4: Damn.
3: JJ, do you ever buy a playground for the kids?
5: We just build us one.
4: Just take them to the park.
5: Yeah, just take them to the park and use some sheets.
3: So we locked in, me and this lady, because when they drop, sometimes you got to catch her. You got to be the first one to respond, right?
4: Damn.
3: So we locked in. We setting up arrangements. So she sends me a thing like, hey, you got said $25 deposit. Now, it took me like an hour and a half to respond because I lost track.
4: Okay.
3: I responded, hey, I'm about to send you the money. She hits me with...
1: She already sold it.
3: Somebody already locked it.
4: Damn. I hate it when that happens.
1: Yeah. And did you promise this to baby Luna that you found one?
3: I showed her.
1: You ain't supposed to do that.
3: Beforehand.
1: Yep.
3: And this is why I'm doing this right now. If you're on Facebook Marketplace, do not show your baby daughter anything until you lock it in. Because her heart is broken right now. Dee Dee, so I'm going to need you to buy her a brand new one.
1: You a lie.
4: Not you a lie.
1: You just told me them houses sound like a real house. $500 to
4: $5,000. For real?
3: Well, some of them
1: you better go in your room and understand this is a house. It's a playhouse.
4: I ain't gonna lie to you. I just Googled one of them too. These are nice now.
1: How much, Trey?
4: These are excellent. I see one, like he said, $499, $558. I don't see one for $5,000, but my God, bro.
3: Dee Dee, I'll show you the one for $5,000. Listen, she talks about you.

0: That's going to be on House Hunters. Yeah. $807.
1: He said, yeah, on House Hunters.
2: Trey's like, I'm single.
3: You got to be kidding.
2: I can live here.
0: What's in the world?
1: Look at JJ. JJ, you thinking about it?
3: Hey, man, let me find out D.R. Horton doing this.
1: JJ, you going to put some shrubs around it?
3: Put some shrubs around that thing.
1: Landscaping?
3: How much land they got on it?
0: I mean, oh, my God. It's more than enough. This is what it seems like. Man, they have patio furniture.
3: Is the house fenced in?
0: Yes, it is. It has a fence.
3: Hell no.
1: Y'all describing the one that tried to get
3: it. Hey, stroll down and see how much the HOA is.
1: This is what? A baby's house? This is for a child. Listen, this is for a little girl. And
2: yes, that's how big they could get. Extravagant. Anyway, but the point is, listen, people don't do that. Don't do that to people. I know we money hungry out here. Everybody wants to sell. But if you tell somebody something, be a person of your word.
1: Yeah, but hold on. You took forever to give her the $25. Yeah, still.
4: Yeah,
1: people trying to get rid of stuff. I get it.
3: Hey, real quick, Trey, before I get excited about the house, can you see what area is in here?
0: Shut up. What the schools around there?
3: What schools around there?
2: Property
3: value.
2: Yeah,
3: for real.
1: Because that dollhouse sounds like a real house.
3: Like a good house. Like
1: Trey just said it's two-story.
3: I'm saying. Man.
1: Damn.
2: You're going to buy one.
1: Is it a carport or a garage?
3: Right.
0: It actually has a carport with it. I'm not even lying. It's a covered carport.
3: Dang.
2: That must be an original.
0: Literally.
1: Damn.
0: Look at this.
1: That's great.
3: Damn.
2: Yeah, we wouldn't do it. Oh, they built a whole compound.
3: You don't see no oil in the driveway, do you?
0: Shut up.
1: Oil spill. For the baby girl. Well, shouts out to the baby girl in the playhouses. If anybody knows or if anybody got a house.
3: Yes.
1: That
2: you.
1: They could give or help J. Cruz get. Let them know how to follow you.
2: J. Cruz on air. That's Cruz with a K. J-K-R-U-Z. Baby Luna is devastated right now. We need the replacement playhouse for outdoors. Wooden. I'll come pick it up.
1: Yes. A wooden playhouse is what he's looking for. Please, if you can help him, follow him online. DM him, please. All right, y'all. And then, Trey G, give us that other house you found.
3: For real. Shut up.
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2: It'll be another seasonal day over mid-Michigan with those temperatures in the mid-60s. Could see some scattered rain showers. However, I think most of us will be staying dry. Those temperatures will be dropping down into the upper 30s tonight before rebounding back into the upper 50s tomorrow. Slightly cooler, but partly cloudy. From Storm Tracker 6, I'm your meteorologist, Cole Engel.
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Cali, Cali, Cali, I'm going back to Cali. I don't think so. I'm going back to Cali, Cali, Cali, I'm going back to Cali. I don't think so.

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2: It's Dee Dee's Weekend Kickback. Trey G's here, also J. Cruz, and comedian J.J. Williamson, also known as J.J. from the Sip.
3: The 2 P's.
2: All right, on the way this weekend, you guys, we got to celebrate Stay Up All Night Day. My mother did not like that in the summertime. We could not stay up. We used to try. You know, when you're a kid in the summertime,
3: yeah,
2: you want
3: to try to be tough.
2: Stay up all night.
3: Stay up all night.
4: I challenged mine. They'd be like, "Dad, I'm going to do it." I'd be like, "You can't do it." They'd be like, "I swear." I'd be like, "All right."
3: Knocked out.
2: My mother would be like, "You can't be up all night and then sleep all day." She used to say, like a vampire. It's National Babysitters Day.
4: Shout out to babysitters.
2: That's what we're going
4: to
2: celebrate this weekend. And Tear the Tags Off the Mattress Day is this weekend as well.
4: Don't do it. You can't.
3: I know you're supposed to do that.
2: Yep. All right. Hey, listen, coming up later, Trey G has a new little piece of game. I should say a little piece of game. That he's dating. That's what they told me to say, Trey.
5: A piece of game. That's disrespectful.
4: What does that even mean?
5: That's disrespectful.
2: Yep, but he's got one problem with her. Find out what that is. Also coming up, Psychic Kim Allen, you're checking out Dee Dee's Weekend Kickback.
0: Ow! The hits that power the party. 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

0: kiss.
1: And I'm here with Jay Cruz, also Trey G, and comedian JJ Williamson.
2: Yeah, it's the beginning
1: of the month, and we love when it's this time of the month because
2: absolutely
1: we get a chance to talk to this woman. Yes, astrologist and psychic Kim Allen is here.
3: Hey, Kim.
4: Happy month of May.
1: All right, so let me tell you something, Kim. Right now, I'm going to jump off for all of us here on the show. The month of May has already kicked off to something real interesting for us here at this radio station and this show.
2: Yeah.
1: I need to know what is in the future for this entire show right here.
2: Mm-hmm.
4: Okay, so you know, the first day of May, we had a full moon. And the full moon was in the sign of Scorpio, and it sort of like revealed some hidden things.
1: Mm-hmm.
4: So you got...
1: There was some hidden things exposed to us.
3: Putting it lightly.
4: So you got the sign of Capricorn. Capricorn represents structure, so I don't know if the structure of the show is going to be changed. Mm. But you also got Venus. Venus represents, you know, more money, more attraction. So there may be more attraction, more money, more resources based on a new type of structure.
1: Mm. Okay.
3: So you mean a new type of corporate structure. Is that what you're saying, Kim?
4: Corporate structure or the way the show is structured, but Venus is there, so Venus is going to bring more of something pleasant. Yes.
3: That soothes me a little bit.
1: That sounds good to us.
3: Well, Kim, I guess can we target one specific sign? How about that? Cancers. What do you see in the sign in the house of Cancers right now? July Cancer.
4: So, let me tell you something. Cancer, you got Jupiter and you got Venus. This is a good luck month for you.
3: Come on.
4: So the things should be opening for you. I do have to tell you, you do have to be careful because there's a lot of weird things going on in your houses of love. So, you know, you got to be careful with people coming back. You got to be careful with stalkers. People want to know you. Attracting several types of individuals in your life. So just be careful where you go and pick your company carefully.
3: Thank you.
5: Thank you.
6: Now get some bump under the table.
1: Okay, Kim, I'm a Capricorn. What do you see for Capricorns this month?
4: So Capricorns are going to be about taking care of themselves, peace of mind, taking care of your health, making sure you are well. You're also going to find out some different things. There's going to be some secrets about your friendships leaking out, and you're going to be looking at that person and saying, you know, I did not know that about you. So you are going to be reevaluating your inner circle and your friendships.
1: Damn, I just did that a couple of years ago. I got to do it again.
3: A couple years.
1: Yeah.
3: Damn, but hey,
1: I did.
3: It's about time.
1: I got to reevaluate the last of the three I got left around me. I had to separate from a few of them. I was like, you treacherous old trait man.
6: We can tell who go get checkups.
3: Right.
6: Now, Kim, you know, I'm a comedian. I'm a Virgo, man. I'm a special coming out soon. What is it looking like for this fellow Virgo right here?
4: So for Virgos, there is so much energy in your house of career. All your planets, a lot of your planets is in your house of career, which means things are expanding. So, you know, it is about making career moves. There is also going to be some people are going to tell you stuff. People are going to walk up and just start telling you stuff you didn't know. So the communication is going to be very strong, but it's about your career and your intuition. Listen, Virgo, your intuition is going to be off the hook. Pay attention.
3: Wow.
1: I love me some Virgos, too.
6: Yeah, that's why you look at me like that.
1: Uh-oh.
6: I knew it.
1: All right,
6: something.
1: Jay Cruz.
5: All right, so I'm a Libra standing here tall, the best of them all. And my mom is coming to visit just for a short period because we are moving her. How's all this going to work out for me and my mom's and the rest of the family?
4: So interesting. For Libras, you have all this stuff in your house. So family. It's about family. It's about home. It's about making your home situation more comfortable. And I'm going to tell you something. You are going to treat your mother like a queen. She is going to be treated like a queen. Yeah. And this is going to be a good move for family events, family outings, and doing something with your, you know, with your family group. And it's going to be absolutely loving. It's going to be a lot of love your family situation this month.
5: You hitting that. Baby Luna talks about my mom all the time. She can't wait for her to visit.
1: Wait, I thought Baby Luna talked about me too.
3: I
5: stopped that.
3: Jealous.
5: I told her, I was like, you want these toys? You better stop talking about dating.
1: Okay, here's the deal. We got psychic astrologist Kim Allen on with us. And so is there something you're concerned about? We are in our fifth month of the year, right? And you're wondering how the rest of your year is going to look, maybe the rest of your month. If you're curious about that right now, you can call and talk to Kim as well. Here's the number, 833-TALK-TO-DEEDEE.
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0: DeeDee's Weekend Kickback, JJ Williamson, Jake Cruz, Trey G. All right, so listen, coming up, you guys, coming up, we got some extra cash with the $1,000 mini game. That's on the way.
1: Let it
0: also
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0: 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Same thing, to follow DeeDee in the morning. It's for me. There you go.
2: And okay. For me, it's J Cruz on air. 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
0: 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All right, coming up later, you guys, check this out. You're going to wonder about your financial future, what your love life looks like. Kim Allen's on the way.
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0: right, we're all here and we're talking with psychic astrologist Kim Allen. All right, so you're trying to figure out what your May is going to look like, right? Here we are at the beginning of the month. You may be looking for a new job. Maybe you're trying to buy a new house. Maybe you're trying to break up with somebody. Maybe you're going to find love.
1: Yeah.
0: It's something like that. I know you're trying to figure it all out. Well, listen, I think this is Erica. Erica, you are on with psychic astrologist Kim Allen. Give her your zodiac sign and what's your question?
2: So I'm a Virgo, and I just wanted to know what the next few months look like for me as far as, like, my love life and my career path.
3: Okay, so work life for Virgo right now is really good. If there's something that you want to do, go ahead and do it. You got a lot of momentum. In fact, your ruler is in your career sector, which means you got a lot of thoughts, a lot of idea. The idea of going back to school or doing some sort of retraining may be something that you've been wanting to do. But I'm going to tell you, now listen to this. Next year is your money year, Virgo. You got to make the most of this year as you prepare for that money year. So if you need to get a new career path, this is the time to start doing it so you can go ahead and make that money.
1: Uh-oh.
2: Okay, thank you.
0: Thank you very much. All right, I think this is Nene. Hey, Nene, you are on with psychic astrologist Kim Allen. Give her your zodiac sign and what's your question?
4: I'm a Capricorn, and my question is for the psychic that what am I missing right now in my life, mentally, physically, spiritually? That things aren't aligning, aren't working out for me.
3: You have to start working on yourself and doing a deep dive into your soul and do some deep cleaning. Right now, you are in a period of restructuring yourself. There may be some habits, some people around you, some things that you need to change for the better, and you have the willpower to do it. I am going to say that there's a lot of stuff going on with finding satisfactory work, things that make you feel fulfilled. But you got to work on yourself first and attract those things into your life.
4: Amen. Thank you.
0: All right.
4: Amen.
0: Thank you, Nene.
1: Love it.
0: Here is Michael. Michael, you are on with psychic astrologist Kim Allen. What is your zodiac sign? And then what's your question?
5: I'm an Aquarius, and I was wondering about the relationship I'm in and the rest of the year.
3: Oh, my God. So, Aquarians, I have to tell you, you know, you got some changeable stuff going on with your love life. Now, if your love life is not changeable, you're going to meet somebody that's changeable. You know how you deal with a person that's got 3 or 4 personalities? So you got to be really careful when it comes to love for Aquarians this year. But in terms of attracting people, you will definitely attract people. But, you know, you may not know quite what you are ready for, what you're looking for. So I'm just going to say keep things light until you are certain about what you want to attract into your life.
5: Okay. Thank you.
0: Michael. All right. And then here is Charlotte. Charlotte, what is your zodiac sign and your question for psychic astrologist Kim Allen?
6: It's Taurus, and I just wanted to see what the month of May is showing.
3: Okay, so Tauruses are doing so much better. The reason is Uranus is out of your sun sign. Oh, my God. You can finally sit back and relax and not feel so nervous. There's going to be a lot of things happening with love, a lot of secrets coming out about your love life or people trying to get back in your love life. So for you, you can settle down, figure out what you want. Don't be so nervous and keep your eye on the people in your life or trying to come into your life for the purpose of romance.
6: Okay.
0: All right. All right.
6: All right.
0: Thank you very much for your call. All right. So here's the deal. We got psychic astrologist Kim Allen with us all morning long. So if you would like to talk to her right now, you better call. You better hurry up. Well, I won't say all morning long. We got about another break or so with her. So here's the deal. You better hit the phones right now if you want to talk to psychic astrologist Kim Allen. Here's the number. 833-TALK-TO-DeeDee.
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2: Uh-huh. And y'all really feel me?
3: Fellas.
2: East Coast, feel me.
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3: Say what?
2: Dirty South.
3: Here we go.

I'm the man from the big B.A. Would you come play around my way? Hey, listen to what I gotta say. Don't you know I am the man? Rock shows here to Japan. Have people shaking my hand.

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1: We got psychic astrologist Kim Allen with us this morning. All right, so we've been all trying to figure out what's going on and everything else. I think, Trey, what did we find out about you? You need to be careful when you're going on a trip, right?
2: Yeah, need to be careful going on a trip. Also got some things happening in the sector of love.
1: Yep.
2: But I got some battles I'm going to win as well, though.
1: Yep. And what about you, JJ?
3: Things are going to be looking amazing for my career and life.
1: All right. And then, Cruz, what about you? What did you find out?
4: My mama's going to be coming. It's going to be a great time.
1: I thought you were going to say another baby's on the way. All right. Hey, here's the deal. You want to talk to psychic astrologist Kim Allen, you can right now. As a matter of fact, hi, good morning. Is this Dave?
5: Yes.
1: All right. So, Dave, what is your zodiac sign and your question for psychic astrologist Kim Allen?
5: My zodiac sign is a Gemini, and my question is, me and my husband recently just purchased a box truck, so I was just basically trying to see, was this a good investment for us? Will we be able to make any money off of it? Do we need to sell the box truck?
6: No, you got to make some money off that. What sign is your husband?
5: He's a Virgo.
3: Okay. Hey.
6: So what is going on? Your life is changing, Gemini. Do you feel it? There is a surge of innovation in your life. You want freedom. You want something different. You were propelled to do this. Venus is in your money's house right now, and it's going to make some money. And with Virgos right now are doing like things to expand their career. So I think that you should go ahead, try the bus truck for about 6 months. Let's see what happens. But y'all are definitely going to be making some money.
3: Ooh, right on. Mm. Ooh.
1: All right, Dave.
3: Hey.
1: Congrats on that. Thank you. Thank you so much for your call. Here is Candy. Hey, Candy, you're on with psychic astrologist Kim Allen. So give her your zodiac sign. And what is your question?
5: Hi, good morning. I'm a Taurus as well. And this year has been rough. And so I'm just trying to see if it's going to be better or are there any changes I need to make?
6: Your birthday was May 1st?
5: May 12th.
6: Oh, May 12th. Okay, Taurus. Okay, so like I said, Uranus is out of your sun sign. Thank God for that. That is going to be wonderful.
5: Ma'am.
6: Right now, you know what your money, your focus is on income. Opening another strain of income. You want more money. Things have been like strange for you. Money been slipping through your hands. You're trying to figure out what's going on and how can I make it better. So right now, your focus is on getting a better job, a second job, starting a part-time business, getting some more hours, but maintaining greater income so you can hold on to.
5: Gotcha. Thank you. Mm-hmm. I'm going to get to work on that. I appreciate you.
1: All right. Thank you very much for your call, and we appreciate you listening. All right. Is this Kiana?
7: Yes, ma'am. I'm a Leo, and I just want to see what May has to offer for me.
1: Mm.
6: So you're going to focus on your home. Getting your home in order. Did you recently go through something? Either you were decluttering things or people. There's something about your home that you need to make more comfortable, make more suitable for yourself. The other thing is that you are definitely going to start working on your romance. So if you're in a relationship and it's static, you're going to be doing some things to spice stuff up. But this is a great time for Leo. Things open for you. You want something better. You're not going to have any hesitation to make changes, but that first change may be around your home.
7: Okay, thank you.
1: All right, you're all right? Is that what you wanted to hear?
4: Come on.
1: Kiana?
7: Yes, ma'am.
1: Okay.
7: Yes.
1: All right. Thank you very much for your call. We appreciate it. Okay. All right. Hey, listen, Kim, if someone is listening, I always say this, right? Because by the way, I want everybody to know that in between songs, Kim gave us some readings with her cards.
3: Yes. Yes.
1: Mm-hmm. Yep. Yep. Hey, Kim, can we try this one more time? Let's see what happens with me. Use the cards on me right now while we're live on the air. I'm a Capricorn, January 14th.
6: Let me say about Capricorns. Capricorns, you know, it's about, first of all, taking care of yourself. You've been taking care of other people. Mm-hmm. And now the focus is definitely on you. Mm-hmm. But let me just see in general what is going on in Capricorn. So you're going to hear those cards. Here we go.
1: All right.
6: Let's see what's coming up here.
1: Mm-hmm.
6: You got the Wheel of Fortune. There's some good luck coming your way. Something's going to open, expand.
1: Uh-huh.
6: Something's going to be better for you.
1: Okay.
6: Also, there are going to be some other new projects coming your way. I don't know if you were thinking about doing something different, doing something better, opening something up.
1: Uh-huh.
6: But there's something coming your way. I know one thing, you are no joke. You fight for what you want. You know, people just not going to take nothing from you. So, you know, you got to go up against that goat. You a goat, girl. Okay?
1: All right.
6: One thing you got, Empress card. Empress card is the card of abundance. It is ruled by Venus. Venus rules money.
1: Mm.
6: So there's going to be some other monies coming into your life, which is wonderful. Let me give you one more card.
1: Okay.
6: Oh, decision making. You're going to make some serious decisions about what is going to happen. So it's not like things going to happen to you. You're going to make a decision about what's going to happen to you. Can't nobody just give you something, do something to you.
3: Come on.
6: You want to take charge.
1: That's what I'm talking about, Kim. I needed to hear that one.
3: Take charge.
1: Make decisions. Okay. Yeah. The decision. I feel like I'm LeBron James when she said
3: decision.
1: It, right?
3: Yeah.
1: Yeah, remember that? All right. Hey, Kim, if somebody is listening right now, they want to find you, they're scared to talk live on the radio, how do they reach you?
6: They can contact me at KimAllen.com. That is KimAllen.com.
1: I love it when this woman is on. Every month we get a chance to talk to her to find out what's going on for the month. We love it. May's going to be interesting, everybody. Yeah. You all got to clap it up for psychic astrologist Kim Allen.
3: All right.
6: Thank you.
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9: It'll be another seasonal day over mid-Michigan with those temperatures in the mid-60s. Could see some scattered rain showers. However, I think most of us will be staying dry. Those temperatures will be dropping down into the upper 30s tonight before rebounding back into the upper 50s tomorrow. Slightly cooler, but partly cloudy. From Storm Tracker 6, I'm your meteorologist, Cole Engel.
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2: It's Dee Dee's Weekend Kickback. J. Cruz, comedian J.J. Williams and Trey G. Coming up in the next hour, guys, get ready. The snowman himself. Rapper Young Jeezy will be in the building.
3: Come on, man. You can't beat that.
2: Does he still go by Young?
3: No. Just Jeezy.
2: All right. Well, Jeezy's going to be in the building. It happens Jizzle. In minutes. You're checking out Dee Dee's Weekend Kickback.
0: Pick the hits that power the party with Dee Dee in the morning. 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

0: Jay Cruz is here. Also, Trey G and comedian J.J. Williamson.
1: Uh-huh.
0: All right, you guys, I'm excited to talk to this man right here. First of all, as I'm looking at him, I didn't realize that baby that I see all the time on the internet, she looked just like his ass.
1: A big
0: Y'all,
1: time.
0: Y'all, please welcome Jeezy. Dang it, Jeezy. Jeezy, you got some strong genes. I didn't realize that little baby that you got looked just like you. Do people say that to you all the time?
2: Yeah, my twin.
0: So listen, Jeezy, welcome to the show, first of all. Let's just talk real quick. Congratulations to you. I believe now you are permanently right now in Vegas. Tell everybody about this Vegas residency.
2: Oh, it's amazing. You got to get out there and experience it. It's an experience. It's something I've been working on for a while to get us out there. When I say us, I mean the culture. Like, we needed somewhere. We needed to be out there. That's the music and entertainment capital of the world. And it's just like, I looked around, I'm like, why are we not out here? You know, and it's just like, that's my mission, to get us out there. And it's opened the week last week.
0: Yep.
2: Amazing. 2 Chainz came out. YG came out. Shout out to both of them. And I think my people left there inspired. You know, it's just an elevated, sophisticated environment, you know, for our people. And I love that. I love seeing them looking good, feeling good, and really just, you know, being able to be, you know, just us, good time and enjoy it. And also, you know, these are a lot of the people that used to come see me when I was doing shows in clubs that didn't even have stages where I had to get on speakers, you know what I'm saying? Because there wasn't no stage, you know what I'm saying?
0: Right,
2: so now
0: we
2: there together. We all elevated together.
0: You know? I love that. We elevated together.
1: Hey, real quick, Jeezy, man, when it comes to doing the residency out there in Vegas, man, you know, a lot of people do it, man. And it's big time celebrities. When it came around for you, were you hesitant? I mean, do they reach out to you or do you go out and reach out to them when it comes to something like that?
2: No, I just went myself. You know me, man. I'm going to pull up. I ain't waiting on no invitation.
1: Right.
2: And again, it's bigger than me. It's so much bigger than me, man. This is about culture, like, you know, doing something that's unorthodox. It's like you're bringing an experience to a place that is about experience.
1: Right.
2: So I was never hesitant about that because, you know, this is art, and art is supposed to get better over time.
0: Mm.
2: It's been almost 25 years, and it has to feel like we're growing and we're evolving, and I think that's what it's really about. So for me, the residency was, it was a no-brainer.
1: Wow.
2: It's like, you know, when you think about it, when I'm walking on the walls and I'm coming through to get ready to actually go to the venue and Planet Hollywood, I'm looking at the greats, Beyonce, this one, that one, that, and I'm looking at everybody that's been on that stage, and I'm like, we're supposed to be here.
1: Thanks.
2: And that's what I told them, you know, this ain't no opening week at a residency. It's our welcome home party. Mm. We're supposed to be here.
0: Right. I like that.
2: Yeah,
0: I like
2: we're supposed to be here.
0: Okay.
3: Jeezy, you spoke about, like, the culture. You also spoke about being the spark. I ain't gonna lie, you sparked a culture shift when you put the orchestra with the trap music. You know what I'm saying?
2: Yeah. When you think about the gangster movies and the, you know, the mafia and the Sinatras and all that.
3: Yo.
2: It's about the orchestra. It's elevated class. And for me, I didn't even look at it like putting it with trap music. I was like, how do I, this experience I just had performing for the first time with an orchestra, do I get this to my culture so they can actually see this and feel this? Because you got to think of something. I never seen the orchestra until 3 years ago.
3: Right. Mm.
2: You know what I'm saying? Yeah. When the first time I performed. So that was the reason why we took it around the world for 23 dates, because I wanted to take it to people. There's never been an orchestra like that in Savannah, Georgia. I took it right to them because I wanted them to see it. But all roads led to Vegas, because once they was able to experience it and say, because, you know, most people, like, is he going to perform? They thinking the orchestra is just going to play the music.
0: Right.
2: You know what I'm saying?
3: Yeah.
2: And there's a difference between the orchestra and the opera. But if you don't know, you don't know.
3: Yeah.
2: And for me, it's just like, feel like we deserve that.
0: Right.
2: Like, we grew up, too. We want to throw on some nice suits and have a good time and go and feel, man, like we belong in a room because it's our room.
3: Man.
2: We curated this room.
0: Okay, let me ask you this, though, Jeezy.
2: Yes.
0: Jeezy, did you think or see your career where it is today 25 years ago? Did you think you were going to be here today?
2: Absolutely not. I didn't think I was going to make Christmas.
0: Damn.
2: I'm just being honest.
0: Right.
2: You know, that's why that album and those bodies of work was so real, because 2 things in my mind. I wanted to be alive and I wanted to be free, but I didn't know how that was going to pan out. But I know I at least wanted to be heard. And that's why I put everything in those albums. Best thing I ever did in my life, Trap or Die, And, you know, Thug Motivation was one of the same because I was working on them simultaneously. But I was giving it my all because I was like, I don't even know if I'm going to be around, you know, when this comes out.
0: Damn.
2: You know, it's so crazy. It's like, I literally wouldn't get on the plane. I just tell my engineer, like, I'm on tour and I'm working. With like, you can't get on the same plane with me with the drive, because if something happened, I need you to have the drive so you can at least get the music out.
0: Damn.
3: Wow.
0: That's
3: you
0: know okay. All right. Hold on a second. We got to take a break, because what I really want to know about your, I mean, as a businessman and author, philanthropist, you've done a lot.
3: Come on.
0: And I want to know how you got here. When you're saying to me and you're telling us you didn't even know if you were going to be here at Christmas, but then you're able to accomplish what you did.
3: Man.
0: We want to know how you did it. All right. So more coming up with Jeezy, everybody.
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0: It's Dee Dee's Weekend Kickback. All right, so I see J. Cruz, I see Trey G, and I see comedian J.J. Williamson.
1: And I see you.
0: All right, coming up, guys, we're going to be showing some love to another entrepreneur with our small business spotlight, but we're getting ready to change it. We got to change it.
1: What are we going to do?
0: Trey G says it's not a small business. It's a strong business.
1: I like that. Strong business spotlight. I like that.
0: Yep, I like it. Strong business spotlight.
1: Right.
0: And we're still talking with Young Jeezy.
2: Hey.
0: Okay, I'm sorry. Jeezy.
1: There you go.
0: A.K.A. The Snowman. Hey. All right. It's Snow with Dee Dee's Weekend Kickback.
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0: I got Jay Cruz with me. Also, Trey G and comedian J.J. Williamson. We're talking to Jeezy, everybody.
1: All right. Come on, man. Stop playing.
0: Now, let me tell you something.
1: Can I say this real quick, D.D.? Yeah. I gotta throw Jeezy his flowers one time, because if we hadn't got a lyric like this from Jeezy, class in session, when I talk, they listen. But you know how it go. Real hitters pay attention. Ain't talking money. We speaking a different language. Them hating boys gonna need a translator. They move too slow.
0: Look at you.
1: Think too
0: Come
1: quick.
0: On, Trey.
1: Yeah. That's why I flash like Gordon. That's literally one of my favorite Jeezy lines.
2: And let me just say this, Jeezy. If you ever, if anything happened where you get sick and you can't perform, trust me, he know what you're going to do next. Your breaks. This man know your skits. I'm talking about, he know who produced, who your engineer is. He know what you was going to wear the first opening night, man. He know where your hair bump at.
3: If I need a hype, man, I definitely hit a bump.
0: This dude here, we be like, he knows the lyrics to everybody's song. So here's the deal. You know, I'm going, okay, you know, we done seen you go from the snowman to now, here you are, mm-hmm. a mature entrepreneur. Mm-hmm. Because don't you have a steakhouse mm-hmm. and everything in Atlanta?
3: I did. Yeah, I did, but I closed it after
0: you
3: COVID.
0: Did? Yep. Oh, okay. I thought that was because when I was there a couple of months ago, everybody could go on, Jeezy got a place here. And I went, what? Where is it? Okay, wait a minute. Or you just don't want people to know it's you, somebody said, too.
3: Uh-oh. Damn. That's what they said.
0: Yeah, they said that you no, somebody told me you be moving real silently and you be doing deals and people don't know you own a lot of like high-end steakhouses and things.
3: Oh, that's the way you're supposed to do it.
1: Yes, sir.
0: Okay. Quietly. Yeah. So, again, entrepreneur, let me see, author.
3: Yeah. Mm-hmm.
0: Philanthropist. Yeah. And you said you didn't even know if you were going to make it to Christmas. But then you come out now, mm-hmm. and here it is 20-some years later, and you're doing all of those mm-hmm. things. Where did that motivation or the mm-hmm. knowledge or the wherewithal come from?
3: Definitely the journey. But, a lot of people didn't really know that, you know, music was my talent, but business was always my passion.
0: Mm.
3: You know what I'm saying? And culture was always my purpose, you know, and. You know, when I look at it, you got to understand, like, for me, I saw what Pac did. I saw what he was trying to do. But my thing was, how do you do that and still be here when it's all said and done?
1: Right.
3: How do you be here and evolving it? They died so young. You know what I'm saying? So it's like I learned coming from the streets that you had to learn from people's mistakes. You know what I'm saying? And I think with Pac, you know, it got to a point where he was a leader, but he wasn't aligned with people to help him, you know, understand what his vision was. For me, you know, like when I think about culture and now where I'm at now, mm-hmm. as far as like the residency and everything, I just know that it came from up above and this is my purpose and this is why I'm supposed to be doing this. Mm-hmm. You know what I'm saying? So mm-hmm. where I'm at, yeah.
0: All right. Hey, I'm curious about this. Will you ever get married again?
3: Oh, wow.
1: He said, oh, wow. Oh, wow.
3: Las Vegas residency.
0: Uh-huh. No. Listen, Jeezy, let me tell you. Jeezy, listen to this. You're a handsome man. You're rich. You got a Vegas residency. Yeah, you're intelligent. You got a Vegas residency. You're an author, philanthropist. You are a good catch, sir. So there's a woman wanting to catch you, and she wants to know, will you ever get married again? And what are you looking for?
1: Come on.
0: Cheesy.
3: Las Vegas residency. Y'all pull up.
0: Hey,
3: on me.
0: Wait a minute. Before you go, you had to add more shows, though. You did add more shows because you sold out real quickly,
3: yes,
0: right?
3: Yes, 11 more dates. And get there early because you want to catch that club visits pre-show experience. It's crazy.
1: Okay. Yes, indeed.
3: I can't tell you about it. Shout out to DJ Drama. DJ Ace is amazing. Thank you guys so much.
0: No!
3: Yeah, y'all pull up, man.
2: ATL. Man, what happened to our Hawks, man? What was that? Who played? Was that Boosie DC Young Fly out there?
1: Shut up.
0: You got to come back on the show when you have more time.
2: Hey, never love, my guy. Yeah. Never love.
0: All right. DD in the morning. The hits that power the party all day long. Stacks 92.1.

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1: All right, I need to have a conversation with all the ladies. And you fellas, y'all can speak the truth today.
2: Come on.
1: And you can own some of these that I'm getting ready to talk about.
3: I speak the truth every day.
1: These are the signs he will never be faithful to you.
3: I got to go to the bathroom.
4: Signs he'll never be faithful.
1: Yeah, signs he will never be faithful to you.
4: I ain't going to lie. This sounds like it excludes black men because black men don't cheat.
1: I'm going to the ladies right now.
5: You know what, Trey? Black men maybe like him.
4: Facts.
3: That's not
1: facts.
3: That's not fair.
1: All right, here it is. Signs he will never be faithful to you. Ladies, they said if he can't stop flirting with other women, he will never be faithful.
4: Cap.
1: They said even in front of you, he's charming other women. Loyal men, no boundaries.
4: Mm.
1: Is that true?
4: Yeah.
1: Now, do you flirt in front of women, the women you're dating?
4: No, it just depends. It depends, especially if it's an older woman and I'm just trying to make her feel good.
3: Right.
4: You know what I'm saying? Maybe. But I think flirting does have boundaries attached to it anyway.
1: Really?
4: Yeah, you just flirting. It ain't going to be nothing other than that.
1: I'm going to tell you, when I know that Trey be flirting, when somebody comes in, when he tries to smile and show off his deep dimples.
4: Cut it out.
1: That fool over
4: don't
1: there.
4: Don't they go in?
1: Them dimples get deeper when a cute girl is around.
3: You don't try. They're natural.
1: They get deep. He starts smiling hard.
3: Wow.
1: And showing off his perfect teeth.
4: Wow.
5: I think Trey Dimples got a remote.
4: Shut up.
5: I think he know how to make them go in.
1: Yeah, he be flirting. Yeah, here it is again. Signs he will never be faithful to you, ladies. He has a history of cheating.
4: Oh, yeah.
3: A man can change.
1: Nah, I don't know about that. They said if he's done it before, chances are he'll do it again, especially if he never took accountability.
3: A man can change.
1: Yeah, if he got away with it, he got away with cheating and things like that. Oh, yeah, he has a history.
4: I agree a man can change, but you might want to side eye his ass.
1: Yeah, thank you. Thank you, Trey. I'm going to side eye.
4: Yeah, as soon as you let your guard down.
3: Right. Watch him close.
1: Yeah. Yep, if he has a history of cheating, lady. If he hides his phone, like his top secret, he's not going to be faithful to you, sweetie.
4: A major indicator for me when it comes to that phone is if I see you with your phone face down.
1: That's what they said.
4: If I can see your back facing camera, you doing something you ain't got no business doing.
1: Now, here's what they said. If you hide your phone, or ladies, if your man's phone is always on silent, always guarded, always face down, yes, he's hiding something.
4: Yeah.
3: Or he's just private and you're not that close yet.
1: Mm. Here's another. He'll never be faithful. You catch him in them small lies, and that's what I can't stand. Don't lie to me and it's a small lie.
4: Uh-uh.
1: If you're going to lie, lie big.
3: That is the dumbest thing I've ever heard. As a person who's been in a relationship a long time, I need my little lies. I'm going to tell you I'm 15 minutes away. Mm-hmm. I'm really 25.
4: Mm-mm.
3: I'm allowed to do this.
4: No, I don't
3: lie about big things. I wouldn't lie about cheating
1: Hold on a second. You are such a diva. This dude just said, I'm 25 minutes. That's what women do.
4: They're
1: like, girl, I'm on my way. I'm 10 minutes away. We'd be 30.
3: Yeah, absolutely. Thanks. I'm entitled to those lies.
1: But here's the reason why they say that, and I agree with this. If he lies easily about little stuff, what else is he hiding?
3: Oh, God.
4: Real talk?
5: I call the little lies play lies.
3: Exactly.
1: Okay.
5: It's just a play lie.
3: That's all it is.
5: I'm a play cuz.
1: Here's another one. He blames you for his behavior. He cheats, he flirts, or he's disrespectful, and you're the problem. He ain't ever going to be faithful to you, ladies.
3: I agree with that one.
1: Yeah.
4: No accountability,
1: huh? None.
3: Yeah,
1: none.
3: I agree with
1: whatsoever.
3: That one.
1: If he's going to blame you, then that means this man cannot be faithful.
3: That's
1: so there you go, ladies. Those are the signs. Your man will never be faithful to you.
3: Can we do signs when women won't be faithful?
1: That's on you. I only find stuff that benefits me, ladies.
3: That's crazy. That's crazy.
4: Damn, what, you a pirate?
1: Yes. I only find things for me ladies. Looking to add to the family? Want a loyal companion in your life? Then check out the Stax 92.1 Pet of the Week at Stax92.1.com. All right. 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
2: It's Dee Dee's Weekend Kickback. There goes Jay Cruz, comedian, J.J. Williamson, Trey G's here as well. Coming up on the show this hour. Guys, we do got to put some money in your pocket, all right?
3: Please.
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0: And you guys already know we've been talking to Leilani.
1: Yeah.
0: If you missed the first part, Leilani basically was telling us she met a guy. She was in line at the ATM. His name was Jay. They exchanged numbers. They went on a date. Then they went on. Where did you guys go? You said a movie, right, Leilani?
2: Yeah.
0: Mm-hmm. You went to a movie. You said you look good.
2: Smell good.
0: Smell good.
1: Yeah, smell good.
0: Had on her Fashion Nova, hair done, nails done, everything did.
2: Everything good.
0: Yep, there it is. Leilani said she looks good. So, here's what we're going to do, Leilani. We're going to call Jay and find out when he never called you back and why you guys never made it on a second date, okay? Be quiet and be strong, okay?
2: All right.
0: All right, here we go.
3: Hello?
0: Hi, is Jay there? Hey, Jay. Jay is Dee Dee and Jay Cruz, comedian J.J. Williamson and Trey G. How you doing?
3: What up, man?
1: What up, Jay?
0: He said, what it do?
1: What it do?
3: Man, I'm chilling. Relaxing.
0: Really?
3: You hear me?
0: You got a smile on your face, Jay?
3: Oh, yeah, I do. Y'all calling me.
0: All right.
1: Yeah. We appreciate you answering the phone, man. Look, man, you recently went out was on a date. You went out on a date not too long ago. I believe her name was
0: Leilani.
1: You remember that?
3: Yeah, man, I remember that.
1: Oh man, well, boy, you sure dropped your tone then.
0: Oh no!
1: What happened? What happened on that date?
3: Man, all right. So look, she looked good.
1: Okay.
3: She looked good.
1: Okay.
3: All right, but man, she was too much of a pushover, right?
0: Mm.
3: So met her at the ATM. You know, we chopped it up for like a week, and we decided to go, to the movies.
1: Okay.
3: So we're gonna go see. You know, see the little superhero movie. I ain't gonna bore y'all with the details, but I like my superhero movie.
1: Okay, ain't bad.
3: I could tell she wasn't really feeling it. Like, she didn't really want to go. So I, you know, come to find out, it's like the first date, you know, she'd have been on since her baby dad left her like 3 or 4 years ago. But through the whole night, she was just everything. Yes. You know, and I just, anytime I suggested something, she's like, yeah. Even though I could tell, it really wasn't her vibe or her emotion, right?
1: Mm-hmm. Right.
3: So, like, I even suggested going to, like, a cigar bar.
0: Ooh.
3: Now, after talking for a week, she don't even like smoke. But she was cool with that, too.
0: Okay.
3: Right? Mm-hmm. And like I said, man, I can't stress enough. Shawty was bad. You hear me? But I can't have a pushover. And I feel like because of that, she probably really spoiling her child, too, because she thinks she's bad.
0: Mm-hmm.
3: You know what I mean?
1: Oh, wow.
0: You think she spoils the child. Okay.
4: What you trying to say?
0: Uh-oh.
3: Hello?
0: Well, hold on a second. Jay, we forgot to tell you that she was on the line.
3: Oh, yeah, I forgot.
0: She's here, and she wanted to know why you didn't call her back on a date. So, Leilani, y'all have it out, because me and JJ, we did our part. We're done.
4: Push over. I mean, I look good, okay?
3: You do.
0: Oh, that's nice.
4: Okay?
1: Said,
4: I make sure I take care of my man, okay?
0: Okay?
4: Let me let you know, first of all, you missed out on everything, okay?
0: Ooh.
4: Let me tell you, okay?
0: Come on, Leilani.
4: I was letting you know, I just getting a glimpse of what you could have had, sir, okay? Let's just get that straight. Number 1, 2, 3, 4, and 5, okay?
3: Ooh.
4: Ain't nobody gonna push over here. I said yes to your little cornball movie only because you was a cornball. I'm trying to see where you at. But that's what you want to go? You want to go superhero? Well, why, you want to rescue somebody? You say, I need to be rescued. I don't need to be rescued. Okay. I ain't no pushover. Hey, what you think you're talking
0: about? Uh-oh, Leilani, letting you know. She sure ain't know. No. Okay, well, her representative showed up there, Jay. I don't know if you hear this.
4: Let's be clear.
3: I hear it. I like it, too.
0: Oh!
1: See? There it is. See? Okay, I like it.
3: Where do you want to go this time?
0: Oh! No, he didn't. Wait a minute, y'all. Don't tell me this. Men, okay, there was a book called Men Like Bitches. I promise y'all, there is a book called that. Why Men Love Bitches. I'm telling, hold on a second. Leilani, I'm not calling you that. Everybody understand something. What I'm noticing, y'all don't want to fight me.
4: I know that's right.
0: Wait, but let me just say something. As soon as she got on and gave him a bunch of lip, mouth, whatever you want to call it, all of a sudden now, Jay, you are attracted to her?
3: N-O-W. Yeah.
4: So what I'm hearing you say is, if I'd have gripped you up at the ATM and told you to take more money out of the ATM and we going not to the Cheesecake Factory,
3: we wouldn't have went to the movie. We would have went somewhere else.
4: You know where we would have went?
3: Where?
4: Nowhere.
0: That's why you called the show. You wanted to go with him. Stop being hardcore now. You like him. Why don't y'all go back out?
4: The end to the O for me. You
0: what?
4: Can let it go, okay?
0: What? Come on, Leilani.
3: So you trying to go to New Orleans?
0: See, she likes him. Come on, Leilani, go. That's what you want anyway.
4: I'm going to say yes or no.
1: Yes, no?
0: Yes, no? Guess what I'm going to take? I'm going to take that as a win.
1: Yes, a win, baby. Hey.
0: She knows she like him. Listen to her. She laughing. She like him.
1: Uh-huh.
0: Anytime a woman laugh at you a little bit and giggle like that, she like you.
1: Because anytime you get a woman in, she like you.
0: Will you call us back and let us know how it goes?
2: Of course.
0: Good.
2: I will.
0: I'm telling you what now. Y'all make this happen. We may be paying for a wedding, everybody, if it works. I'm ready to pay for it.
1: Meet me at the altar in your white dress.
0: Yeah. Y'all give it up for Jay and Leilani.
1: Leilani.
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0: It's Dee Dee's Weekend Kickback. All right, so I see Trey G, I see comedian J.J. Williamson and Jay Cruz. They are here in the studio with me on this weekend.
1: Yes, Lord.
0: Listen, coming up next, you guys, we got some extra cash with a $1,000 minute game. And Trey G got a new lady friend.
1: Uh-oh.
0: He's been dating her, but he got a little problem.
1: Why you say it like
0: that? We gonna find out what's going on in Trey G's dating life. It's coming up. It's Dee Dee's Weekend Kickback.
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0: $1,000 minute game. Before I do, our recent survey says there are two things that men fear the most. What is the number one thing that you think that men fear the most?
1: Unemployment.
0: Nope.
2: Fear the most.
1: Mm-hmm. Getting a pregnancy phone call.
0: Nope.
2: Child support.
0: Nope.
1: 6'5" bully.
0: You know what? These are some great answers, but no.
1: A flat tire on a highway.
0: Here's what they're saying. Ooh. The number two thing that men fear the
3: commitment.
0: Most. Proposing marriage.
3: Commitment.
0: Proposing marriage. It came in at number two. And the number one thing that men fear the most, they say, is swimming with sharks.
1: Oh, because only men fear that? Women have no fear of sharks.
0: That wasn't the survey. The survey was just about men. The survey was about men.
2: Right.
0: It was just talking about the two things that men.
2: Men.
0: It didn't say nothing
2: about
0: a woman.
2: That's the key word. Yeah.
3: Because what you going to do with a shark roll up on you? Like, what you really going to do?
0: Well, first of all, if he roll up on you, y'all should run.
1: Because he's not in the water.
0: Because his ass is up out of that water. That's like that horrible ass movie I watched, Thrash, where they were in their house in the living room and the damn shark went by the window.
3: It can happen if it floods, Didi. Dang.
0: Shark went by the window.
3: Man, you are terrible, bro.
0: JJ, I think you said that when he went by the window, he had a sandwich in his mouth.
2: Yeah, and an apron. Tell me, y'all want something to eat?
3: Shut up.
0: It went by the window. That's when we got problems, all right? And the shark went upstairs in the movie Thrash. Made it to the third floor.
2: And slammed the door.
0: So, yeah, that's what y'all are fearful of. Sharks. Let's go. Let's get into the game.
4: It's time to boss up with a bang. You got the answers. We got that bread. $1,000 all for you with the $1,000 Minute Game. Exclusively on Didi in the Morning.
0: Hi, is this Daryl?
5: Yes, it is.
0: Hey, Daryl, everybody, it's Daryl.
2: Daryl! What you doing this morning, my brother?
5: Man, I celebrated my birthday. Went to Bat Box.
2: Did you get some presents?
5: I surely did. My wife did, like a five fences. It's just a gift thing. Man, it was so dope.
0: Wait.
5: So she had like a gift bags with each of the five fences on it. And in each bag was, you know, something like for taste. She gave me my favorite candy.
0: Damn.
5: For sight, she gave me my favorite book.
0: Hold on, Daryl. How long y'all been married?
5: 10 years.
0: Damn, I was getting ready to say,
2: man,
0: it must
2: that's
0: be a
2: beautiful,
0: new,
2: man.
0: It's got to be a new marriage and you're doing stuff like that.
2: No.
0: She keeps it spicy.
2: I like relationships like that, man, where they give you like things like you always get, like come home with your favorite candy.
0: Yeah, stop it. Yeah. That's all my husband does now.
2: I love that.
0: No, I'm starting to get tired.
2: Ain't nothing like getting up and seeing the payday by the bed.
0: No. All right. Contributing to high cholesterol and diabetes. See, let's go. All right.
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2: Why?
6: $20 bonus.
0: Blood pressure up and everything because she done left a pig feet or some on the side of the bed. What? JJ? All right. Trey, let's go.
3: Yes. We're going to get you this birthday money, this belated birthday money. I'm going to read you the 10 questions. If you don't know the answer, what you going to say, family?
5: Fast.
3: That's right. Then we're going to spin the block, answer it again, and you got to go fast, okay?
5: Okay.
3: All right, first question. What's your favorite morning drink?
5: Orange juice.
3: Come on. Are you team cereal or oatmeal?
5: Cereal.
3: How many minutes in a quarter hour?
5: 30. 15, I'm sorry.
2: There you go.
3: Which airline company recently shut down?
5: Spirit.
2: Yeah.
3: Which food chain has the slogan, "Have it your way"?
5: Burger King.
2: Come on now.
3: Tia and Tamira starred in what 90s sitcom?
5: Sister.
2: Showed it.
3: What was the fifth question that I asked you? Number five.
5: Something about food. The
2: there
5: food
2: you go.
5: Chain.
2: Man, you're not playing.
3: Who on the morning show is a partaker of weed?
5: JJ.
3: What does PSA stand for?
5: Pass.
3: Spell the word casualty.
5: CASUALTY.
2: Damn.
3: What does PSA stand for?
5: Public Service Announcement. Let's go.
0: Okay, stop the show. God dang it, Daryl. God dang it.
5: Let's go.
2: No, we ain't finna go nowhere. We got something to say to you.
5: All right,
0: who's gonna tell him? Who's gonna tell him? You go ahead.
3: Daryl. You just won a thousand.

0: Yeah.
1: There it is. $1,000. You just got all 10 of those questions right. You just easily. Did that. I mean, very easily. Damn. We had time left over.
0: Yeah. Talk about my birthday gift.
2: I'll answer them too.
1: Wow.
3: You don't get no more money. Yeah. But we actually, okay.
1: $1,000 is yours, sir. You just won $1,000. Congratulations. What all you going right. to do with the money, Daryl?
2: Well, today is my sister's birthday, so, you know, I'm gonna spend some money today with her so I can spend that thou, you know, when I get that.
1: There That's
2: you
1: really go. Wonderful. That's really yeah, wonderful. Congratulations again. You just picked up $1,000 in our $1,000 mini game.
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1: Everyone has music that speaks to them. 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
2: We gotta talk to Trey G. We got a problem, everybody. He's got him a new woman. Did you have a new woman?
3: I have somebody that I'm dating, yes. Somebody new that
2: what?
3: I'm dating.
2: A
3: that
2: new
3: I'm talking
2: one?
3: To. Yes. Wow, why you say it like that, though?
2: I'm just like, wow, new one, Trey.
3: You got something on your chest you need
2: Trey
3: to get
2: Trey knocking them girls. Damn!
3: Ain't nobody said nuts. See, that's what I hate. That's what I hate right there. Let me stop you in your tracks,
2: what?
3: Little dog. Let me stop you in your tracks. Ain't nobody said nothing about knocking nobody down.
2: Oh, my bad.
3: We live in some crazy times.
2: You're right.
3: You can't talk like that for
2: you're
3: you.
2: Right. You're right.
3: Yeah,
2: my bad. I take it back.
3: Ain't knocking nobody down. I'm getting to know somebody.
2: Trey getting to know somebody.
3: All right. Damn. What are you? What is wrong with you?
4: I have no idea.
3: At all, right?
4: So wrong with it.
3: Yeah.
4: Off of meds. Meds.
3: Somebody got some rest this week.
2: Oh, yeah, I did.
3: No, but yes, I am getting to know somebody. And in getting to know somebody, you start to realize their personality,
2: mm-hmm.
3: right?
2: Mm-hmm.
3: Now, the issue that I'm having with this girl that I'm starting to get to know, I feel like she may not be smart enough.
4: Damn. Don't say that now.
3: And maybe there's a nicer, better way to say it, but...
5: She's a dummy.
3: We just don't have deep enough conversation.
2: Oh, yeah, and she don't understand who you are.
3: Oh, my God.
2: You're a smart man. You like a nice conversation.
3: What?
2: You got to stimulate his mind. Man. Yes, you do.
3: I at least like to be challenged a little bit with conversation and my curiosity to be satisfied.
2: Now, I just want all the ladies to understand something. Hit Trey G up right now. Let me tell you why. He ain't so consumed about how you look. He wants to make sure he can have a conversation with you.
3: Yeah. And I ain't going to lie. Looks is important.
2: But it's not you want some conversation.
3: Because my God, she looks so good. But she just don't have it
2: no
3: all.
2: No substance.
3: One time somebody said something that it stuck with me. The cornbread just ain't all the way baked.
2: Okay.
3: Is what it seems.
4: Trey wants somebody that went to school every day.
3: Shut up.
2: Not sometimes.
4: Yeah. If you made a C on the test, you not going to date Trey.
2: Yeah, you can't be a C student.
4: No, hell no.
2: And look good.
4: Yeah.
2: No.
4: He don't mind you watching BET, but every now and then go to C-SPAN.
2: CNN.
3: Not C-SPAN. Right,
4: go to C-SPAN there.
3: It honestly got me thinking, okay, what are some things then that you want in your partner? What are some things that they have to have in order to kind of like stimulate your interest?
2: Yeah.
3: They have to have some curiosity about themselves.
4: Okay.
3: You know what I'm saying? You have to ask questions about what's going on with like government, what's going on with economics.
2: Look at him, y'all. Y'all hear this, right, ladies?
3: If you don't know absolutely anything that's going on the other side,
2: Trey.
3: That is a turn off. If you don't know nothing that's going on that side of the aisle, that is a turnoff.
5: What's Palestine?
3: Facts.
2: What?
4: But one of that person like maybe lack that type of vibe, and you just be able to teach them.
3: You know what? And that's cool. At least be open to it.
4: Okay.
3: But with this person, whenever I try to get on those type of subjects and talk about that type of stuff, it always diverts right back to the surface level conversation.
2: And what's the surface level? What's she like to talk about?
3: Kids.
4: What's going to be in their lunch?
5: Her paycheck.
4: Yeah.
3: Music. Dancing. Okay. TikTok.
2: Yeah. What club to go to?
3: What club to go to?
2: Yeah, okay.
3: Who turned up right? Boston Richie.
2: Well, that is an interesting story.
3: It is.
2: It is interesting about Boston.
4: Who got the best chicken tenders?
3: It is.
2: Well, hold on. He liked that conversation.
4: Yeah, boy.
2: That's okay. Yeah. Now she getting to his heart if she asked that.
3: I hate you. Cruz, going back to your Palestine, she be like, Netanyahu.
5: Israel. It'd be like, I didn't know we had a plan in
2: there.
3: Exactly. And then it also got me thinking, too. I like somebody who can follow good directions.
2: Mm-hmm.
3: You know what I'm saying? I like somebody who you can tell, hey, this is what you do. This is how you get to this place. Maybe you give directions to a specific spot, and they don't need very much like guidance and assistance or hand holding.
2: Mm-hmm.
3: I like somebody who can kind of like take initiative.
2: Mm-hmm.
3: I like that. Take charge. Surface level conversations, that is out.
2: Yeah.
3: I don't want somebody that just only holds surface level conversations.
5: My God.
3: Yeah. I need to go deeper.
2: Yeah, you do.
3: When I talk.
2: So let me just put it out there for a public service announcement, because I get a lot of people who ask me about you all the time.
3: Yum.
2: Ladies, come with some substance. So that's the one thing. He likes to have a good conversation.
3: I ain't saying you got to be mental smart. You know what I'm saying?
2: But close to it.
3: But you got to be up there. Like,
5: you don't want a nerd.
3: At least have some kind of knowledge. Do the knowledge, baby.
2: Okay.
3: Knowledge.
2: Well, if there's somebody listening right now, Trey, and she says, I'm for Trey, I can have that conversation and more. How does she find you?
3: Hey, you can follow me right now. AYE_TreyG. That's A_TreyG. I'm also going to be creating a Black Planet real soon.
2: I like it. All right.
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2: It'll be another seasonal day over mid-Michigan with those temperatures in the mid-60s. Could see some scattered rain showers. However, I think most of us will be staying dry. Those temperatures will be dropping down into the upper 30s tonight before rebounding back into the upper 50s tomorrow. Slightly cooler, but partly cloudy. From Storm Tracker 6, I'm your meteorologist, Cole Engel.
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0: Mm-hmm. Ooh, muy dinero and funny man himself. 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Marlon Wayans in the building.
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17: It'll be another seasonal day over mid-Michigan with those temperatures in the mid-60s. Could see some scattered rain showers. However, I think most of us will be staying dry. Those temperatures will be dropping down into the upper 30s tonight before rebounding back into the upper 50s tomorrow. Slightly cooler, but partly cloudy. From Storm Tracker 6,

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1: I don't care how much money you got. You got to take me and that. My career comes with it.
2: When did you become a star?
0: 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I can't in here. I can't today. I don't know what's going on.
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1: Mm-hmm. Ooh, muy dinero. And funny man himself. Listen, I'm so excited. Marlon Wayans in the building.
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17: It'll be another seasonal day over mid-Michigan with those temperatures in the mid-60s. Could see some scattered rain showers. However, I think most of us will be staying dry. Those temperatures will be dropping down into the upper 30s tonight before rebounding back into the upper 50s tomorrow. Slightly cooler, but partly cloudy. From Storm Tracker 6, I'm your meteorologist, Cole Engel.
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0: you need a laugh in Lansing. 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
1: 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Can't touch this. Can't touch this.

0: It's Dee Dee in the morning, and if you missed the show...
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1: 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You got to take me and that. My career comes with it.
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0: You know what? I came in here. I can't today. I don't know what's going on.
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1: 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Marlon Wayans in the building.
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9: It'll be another seasonal day over mid-Michigan with those temperatures in the mid-60s. Could see some scattered rain showers. However, I think most of us will be staying dry. Those temperatures will be dropping down into the upper 30s tonight before rebounding back into the upper 50s tomorrow. Slightly cooler, but partly cloudy. From Storm Tracker 6, I'm your meteorologist, Cole Engel.
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0: 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All right. Hey, what's up, everybody? 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
1: 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My career comes with it.
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0: 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I don't know what's going on.
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2: It'll be another seasonal day over mid-Michigan with those temperatures in the mid-60s. Could see some scattered rain showers. However, I think most of us will be staying dry. Those temperatures will be dropping down into the upper 30s tonight before rebounding back into the upper 50s tomorrow. Slightly cooler, but partly cloudy. From Storm Tracker 6, I'm your meteorologist, Cole Engel.
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0: 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We're going to slow it down and make the most of the last few moments of your weekend. 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
1: Mm-hmm. 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
17: It'll be another seasonable day over mid-Michigan with those temperatures in the mid-60s. Could see some scattered rain showers. However, I think most of us will be staying dry. Those temperatures will be dropping down into the upper 30s tonight before rebounding back into the upper 50s tomorrow. Slightly cooler, but partly cloudy. From Storm Tracker 6, I'm your meteorologist, Cole Ingle.
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Awesome, I love them. 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Put it up. Oh, yeah. Put it up.

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1: 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You got to take me and that. My career comes with it.
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0: You know what? 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What I don't mean? Know what's going on.
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1: 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Marlon Wayans in the building.
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21: Skies will be partly cloudy as we head into tonight, those temperatures dropping down into the upper 30s. We do rebound back

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1: I don't care how much money you got. You got to take me and that. My career comes with it.
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0: 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I can't in here. I can't today. I don't know what's going on.
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14: Skies will be partly cloudy as we head into tonight, those temperatures dropping down into the upper 30s. We do rebound back into the upper 50s tomorrow, sticking with those partly cloudy skies, staying cooler for much of the week with some more rain chances, especially as we go into Tuesday afternoon and into Wednesday. From Storm Tracker 6, I'm your meteorologist, Cole Engel.
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1: As much as I would love to be kept by, like, a rich woman, I can't give up being a star.
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1: 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You got to take me and that. My career comes with it.
2: When did you become a star?
0: 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I can't in here. I can't today. What I don't know what's going on.
1: Y'all tripping. 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
3: Skies will be partly cloudy as we head into tonight, those temperatures dropping down into the upper 30s. We do rebound back into the upper 50s tomorrow, sticking with those partly cloudy skies, staying cooler for much of the week with some more rain chances, especially as we go into Tuesday afternoon and into Wednesday. From Storm Tracker 6, I'm your meteorologist, Cole Engel.
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2: 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You know what? 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

0: 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Yeah. Black Street Productions. We out, we out, ride. 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
1: out. 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

0: 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And if you missed the show,
1: as much as I would love to be kept by like a rich woman, I can't give up being a star.
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1: I don't care how much money you got. You got to take me and that. My career comes with it.
2: When did you become a star?
0: Yeah, you know what? I can't in here. I can't today. I don't know what's going on.
1: Y'all tripping. Come on now.
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1: Ooh, muy dinero. 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Marlon Wayans in the building.
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1: We'll talk that new movie, his stand-up. 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
1: Skies will be partly cloudy as we head into tonight, those temperatures dropping down into the upper 30s. We do rebound back into the upper 50s tomorrow, sticking with those partly cloudy skies, staying cooler for much of the week with some more rain chances, especially as we go into Tuesday afternoon and into Wednesday. From Storm Tracker 6, I'm your meteorologist, Cole Engel.
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0: 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We're going to slow it down and make the most of the last few moments of your weekend. 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
1: As much as I would love to be kept by, like, a rich woman, I can't give up being a star.
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1: 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You got to take me and that. My career comes with it.
2: When did you become a star?
0: You know what? I can't in here. I can't today. I don't know what's going on.
1: Y'all tripping. 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
1: Mm-hmm. 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Marlon Wayans in the building.
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17: Skies will be partly cloudy as we head into tonight, those temperatures dropping down into the upper 30s. We do rebound back into the upper 50s tomorrow, sticking with those partly cloudy skies, staying cooler for much of the week with some more rain chances, especially as we go into Tuesday afternoon and into Wednesday. From Storm Tracker 6, I'm your meteorologist, Cole Engel.
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